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All mine, all mine. And I take my time.

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Please just rewind. 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

on fire. 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We gon' drink drinks and take shots until we fall out like the roof on fire. Now, baby, get my booty naked, take off all your clothes and light the roof on fire. 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
3: 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If you had one shot, one opportunity to seize everything you ever wanted in one moment, would you capture it?

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So if our time is running out, day after day, we'll make the mundane a masterpiece. 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